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2: ABC News Channel 20, starting forecast.
3: No problems with the weather with dry skies and comfortable temperatures. Tonight, a great night for sleeping. Just open up the windows and enjoy. It'll be mostly clear with light winds and lows around 62. For Thursday, mostly sunny and seasonably warm with highs around 87. But for Friday, time to pull out those umbrellas again with scattered showers and storms possible. No severe weather's expected, but there could be some locally heavy rain with highs around 82. With your News Channel 20 Storm Team forecast, I'm Chief Meteorologist Cheryl Lemke.

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0: I'm sort of more of a classics guy, you know. 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
3: forecast. No problems with the weather with dry skies and comfortable temperatures. Tonight, a great night for sleeping. Just open up the windows and enjoy. It'll be mostly clear with light winds and lows around 62. For Thursday, mostly sunny and seasonably warm with highs around 87. But for Friday, time to pull out those umbrellas again with scattered showers and storms possible. No severe weather's expected, but there could be some locally heavy rain with highs around 82. With your News Channel 20 Storm Team forecast, I'm Chief Meteorologist Cheryl Lemke.

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5: No problems with the weather with dry skies and comfortable temperatures. Tonight, a great night for sleeping. Just open up the windows and enjoy. It'll be mostly clear with light winds and lows around 62. For Thursday, mostly sunny and seasonably warm with highs around 87. But for Friday, time to pull out those umbrellas again with scattered showers and storms possible. No severe weather's expected, but there could be some locally heavy rain with highs around 82. With your News Channel 20 Storm Team forecast, I'm Chief Meteorologist Cheryl Lemke.

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1: 20. No problems with the weather with dry skies and comfortable temperatures. Tonight, a great night for sleeping. Just open up the windows and enjoy. It'll be mostly clear with light winds and lows around 62. For Thursday, mostly sunny and seasonably warm with highs around 87. But for Friday, time to pull out those umbrellas again with scattered showers and storms possible. No severe weather is expected, but there could be some locally heavy rain with highs around 82. With your News Channel 20 Storm Team forecast, I'm Chief Meteorologist Cheryl Lemke.

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3: No problems with the weather with dry skies and comfortable temperatures. Tonight, a great night for sleeping. Just open up the windows and enjoy. It'll be mostly clear with light winds and lows around 62. For Thursday, mostly sunny and seasonably warm with highs around 87. But for Friday, time to pull out those umbrellas again with scattered showers and storms possible. No severe weather is expected, but there could be some locally heavy rain with highs around 82. With your News Channel 20 Storm Team forecast, I'm Chief Meteorologist Cheryl Lemke.

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0: Rod Stewart. 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

0: I'm sort of more of a classics guy, you know. 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
1: From the WMAY Newsroom, I'm Greg Hallblight. A lawsuit has been filed against the Springfield Catholic Diocese accusing a priest of sexually abusing a boy at St. Mary's Catholic School and Parish in Taylorville in the early 1990s. Chicago-based law firm of Gould, Grieco, and Hensley said it filed the lawsuit in Sangamon County alleging Father John O'Connell sexually abused the boy on church grounds while the youth was an altar boy and student. O'Connell died in 2002. A statement from the diocese to the State Journal Register did not comment on pending litigation but encouraged reporting of sexual abuse of a minor by clergy. The forensic pathologist who conducted the autopsy on 19-month-old Sophia Davis in 2022 said he believed the blood found in the girl's brain was due to impact. Dr. Nathaniel Patterson testified as a rebuttal witness for the prosecution. Closing arguments are scheduled for today in the trial of 24-year-old Sierra Coker. More at WMAY.com.
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2: The Williamsville Bullets welcomed the Glenwood Titans and Morton Potters to town yesterday for some summer volleyball in a triangular. 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Also, another download with DP is up with national champion and one of the best shooters in the nation, Ben Warwick. He talks about all things shooting sports after his national title run at Lindenwood after starting out in Auburn as sort of a hobby. Major League Baseball, Ivan Herrera's two RBI double in the bottom of the 10th completed a three-run rally to send the Cards past the Cubs 3-2. Game four of that four-game set today. That'll be an afternoon start, 1:15. You can hear that on Sports Radio, 92.3 FM, 1450 AM. And the White Sox defeat the Yankees 6-5 in a 12-inning game on an Edgar Caro RBI single. Sam Antonacci helped the Sox erase a 4-0 deficit with a two-run shot in the 8th inning. Today afternoon, 1:10 start, it's Sean Burke taking the mound for the Sox against New York's Ryan Weathers. Let's look at sports.
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4: Another day of comfortable summertime temperatures for central Illinois. Well, the high of 85 degrees this afternoon with low humidity. We're going to see sunny skies to start, but cloud covers will return later on today and continue for tonight. We'll have an overnight low of 64 degrees. As we go throughout Friday, temperatures are going to be around 10 degrees cooler, but we also expect cloudy skies, otherwise periods of showers and some rumbles of thunder. We have no anticipation of severe weather, but we could see a good amount of rainfall, especially if some thunderstorms overlap for a couple hours. With the new Channel 20 Storm Team Forecast, I'm meteorologist Matt Bednar.
2: Coming up, Def Leppard, Chicago, John Cougar, guys, and we've got lots of chances for you to win. 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Those are big-time chances going on right now. Everybody's trying to get their hands on some of those tickets, so stay tuned. And we got the pop quiz, of course, at 7, the Live on Live at 8. Weird, wacky, wild news, and my buddy Dr. Willie will be stopping by later on this morning. So we'll play maybe a little this or that with him today, too. I like doing those games with him. Currently in Springfield, clear skies, 61 degrees.

0: for classic hits, also on Springfield's 94.7 FM. Bonzi in the morning, all brought to you by Boone's, where Springfield gathers for lunch, brunch, drinks, dinner, and more. It's a pork tendy special tonight, then the brunch on the weekends, man. Famous Fish Friday tomorrow. Get in on those brunch specials. 8 a.m. Saturday and Sunday, that's when they start. That's a good time for brunch. They go all the way to 1, too, so good time, good time. I don't know if they have chili at Boone's. I should probably... should probably know that, right? I don't know. I mean, it's okay if they don't. But today, July 30th, I told you, if you partake in this today, this is summer, okay? And we are in the midst of the heat, okay? And actually, today might not be bad for chili, but it is National Chili Dog Day. Combine those, yeah. I mean, I've crushed on some chili dogs. I am a chili dog snob. I get... the jalapeno and cheese sausage, and I grill that. I make my homemade chili with the tomatoes, and there's jalapenos in that, and a little ground-up sausage and beef. Oh, God, it's so good. I just had breakfast, so, I mean, I'm not craving a chili dog right now. It's 6:17 in the morning. But when I read that, I was like, why is the National Chili Dog Day in July? Well, apparently, chili dogs... became popular at fairs, all right, at like these county fairs and circuses and stuff. They had leftover chili, they had leftover hot dogs, so they put them together, and that's what they ate on the road. Like, that was their meal, and then they started selling them all over the place. So, there you go. July 30th, though, is also International Day of Friendship, which that's a good day to reach out to an old friend, maybe try to make a new one. Share a Hug Day. National Father-in-Law Day. Oh, yeah, yeah, yeah. You're definitely going to eat some chili dogs with your FIL, aren't you? And National Paperback Book Day. So, yeah, okay. That's cool. Ooh, it's Cheesecake Day, too. Did I say that already? It's worth saying twice. I'm also a fan of cheesecake. I don't know. Yeah, there's not a fat food that I don't like. I'll tell you that right now. Coming up, top five at 6:45. And what are we talking about with that today? Oh, yeah. So we're talking inheritance, okay? And when people leave you their junk. Read this story, came up with a list. Top five things nobody wants to inherit. That's coming up. For your top five, it's 6:45 on 99.7 CBS.
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99.7 CBS, number one for classic hits, Ponzi in the Morning. Let's keep that vibe going. It's Thursday, man. One more day to the weekend, right? One more day. Oh, yeah. Top five at 6:45 coming up next. We're talking five things nobody wants to inherit.

CBS. Number one for classic hits. It's Bonzi in the morning. Oh my gosh. You guys ever watch a video and it reminds you of somebody in your life? I'll just say it. You know, your mom and dad, maybe they're gone. And you watch something and the video just reminds you of them. I just got done watching a video. Of course, on my TikTok reels. It just reminded me of my dad and something that he would do and funny, pranks that I used to play on my parents, you know. But I came from a pranked family, you know, like my dad was always pranking my mom, trying to prank his kids. I mean, but that's just how we grew up. And sometimes these videos, man, I was laughing so hard and it just reminded me of my dad so much. And, those are good moments. I like those memory moments. And, you know, I've got some things like from when they passed and when they, there's a lot of stuff. My mom had a lot of stuff, like a lot of like little crystal dolls and all kinds of just like knickknacks. She thought they were antiques. It was just junk.

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1: Garage, I see that and I think of my parents. It's just it's a cool thing, right? But my brother and sister, my little brother and sister, on the other hand, they keep a lot of that junk. And I mean, every time I go back to St. Louis, and my brother now lives in the home that we grew up in, it's just, you know, oh, I'm like, dude, you got to get rid of some of this junk. And I think I'm part of the 49% of people who would rather inherit zip nada than relatives junk. Like, I'm gonna say dreading, well, I guess that's the right word. When my grandma passes away, okay, she's like 90 something, she's gonna outlive us all, I think, but there's gonna be so much stuff, and I guarantee you my aunt, and they're gonna try to pawn. I don't have a way to get that stuff back to my house. I'm gonna purposely fill my car up so there's no room, but you know, I just don't one, I don't need any of it. You know, just give me one thing and that's all I need and I'll remember, okay? And you know what by junk what I mean, all right? Like junk like this stuff. Top five things nobody wants to ever inherit. These are top five things nobody ever wants to inherit from a family member, okay? You ready? Number five, a piano. I mean, seriously. If people want something old and out of tune, they're just going to listen to Corey Feldman, right? I mean... Number four thing nobody ever wants to inherit, adult books and dirty magazines. Yeah, that's a good conversation starter. Nobody ever wants to hear, hey, you guys want to see my pawpaw and what he used to read? Don't mind that the pages don't pull apart. Number three thing nobody ever wants to inherit, a creepy old portrait, all right? Especially when the eyes that are following you around the room are from a lady who you're pretty sure wasn't even related to you in your family. Number two thing nobody wants to inherit, vintage cars. Now, stay with me here. Look at the gas prices right now, people. Okay? I can barely afford to fill up my lawnmower, let alone a 1964 Pontiac GTO. Like, no. Sell it. And then finally, number one thing nobody ever wants to inherit. And this is what I'm worried about with my grandma. Okay? Remember, 90 years old. She comes from a different era, bro. All right, wonderful woman, nice lady, but tells it like it is. But nobody wants, and if anyone does, shame on them, some of those racist antiques. And you guys know what I'm talking about, okay? Donate those where they belong, okay? Like Cracker Barrel. And that was a good one. I think that's the best one I've done in a long time. 99.7 CBS.
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1: From the WMAY Newsroom, I'm Greg Hallblight. A lawsuit has been filed against the Springfield Catholic Diocese accusing a priest of sexually abusing a boy at St. Mary's Catholic School and Parish in Taylorville in the early 1990s. Chicago-based law firm of Gould, Grieco and Hensley said it filed the lawsuit in Sangamon County alleging Father John O'Connell sexually abused the boy on church grounds while the youth was an altar boy and student. O'Connell died in 2002. A statement from the diocese to the State Journal Register did not comment on pending litigation but encouraged reporting of sexual abuse of a minor by clergy. The forensic pathologist who conducted the autopsy on 19-month-old Sophia Davis in 2022 said he believed the blood found in the girl's brain was due to impact. Dr. Nathaniel Patterson testified as a rebuttal witness for the prosecution. Closing arguments are scheduled for today in the trial of 24-year-old Sierra Coker. More at WMAY.com.
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2: The Williamsville Bullets welcomed the Glenwood Titans and Morton Potters to town yesterday for a summer volleyball triangular. 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It's with national champion and one of the best shooters in the nation, Ben Warwick. He talks about all things shooting sports and his national title run at Lindenwood after starting out in Auburn as sort of just a hobby. In Major League Baseball, Ivan Herrera's 2-RBI double in the bottom of the 10th completed a 3-run rally to send the Cards past the Cubs 3-2. Game 4 of that 4-game set is today at 1:15. Cardinals will at least try to go for a sweep. 1:15 game time, Sports Radio 92.3 FM, 1450 AM. The White Sox pulled off a big comeback win yesterday, 6-5 in 12 innings on an Edgar Caro RBI single. Sam Antonacci helped the Sox erase a 4-0 deficit with a 2-run shot in the 8th. Today, again at 1:10, it's Sean Burke taking the mound for the Sox against New York Yankees' Ryan Weathers. That's a look at sports.
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4: Another day of comfortable summertime temperatures for central Illinois. Well, a high of 85 degrees this afternoon with low humidity. We're going to see sunny skies to start, but cloud covers will return later on today and continue for tonight. We'll have an overnight low of 64 degrees. As we go throughout Friday, temperatures are going to be around 10 degrees cooler, but we also expect cloudy skies, otherwise periods of showers and some rumbles of thunder. We have no anticipation of severe weather, but we could see a good amount of rainfall, especially if some thunderstorms overlap for a couple hours. With the new Channel 20 Storm Team forecast, I'm meteorologist Matt Bednar.
2: Very good, very good. Let's take the good, man. It's great outside right now, guys. Feels great. It's going to feel great tonight at the Farmers Market on the Illinois State Fairgrounds, the Shed. Man, you gotta hang out down there this afternoon, 3 to 6. I'll be there broadcasting live. Tons of chances to get your local products on and some Illinois State Fair prizes. We'll talk more about that later on. Stay tuned. Just come on out and see us, man. It'll be fun. Beautiful day. We deserve one. The last few years, it's been a little warm. This year, though, we're gonna be kicking back and enjoying the weather. Okay. I want you to enjoy the pop quiz here coming up in just a bit. We got $40 to Penn Station East Coast Subs, courtesy of our friends at Bailey Family Insurance. And how comfy is it out right now? Well, it's sunny and 62 degrees. Yeah.

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0: 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Number one for classic hits, also on Springfield's 94.7 FM. If, you know, I had somebody actually, literally, I was out running some errands, and I had my shirt, my 99.7 shirt on, and this gentleman literally, like, went out of his way to come in my direction. I was walking into the store. He was, like, I think going into a different store. And kind of came, I saw him coming, he sped up his walk, and I was like, oh God, what are they, what's going on? Did I cut this guy off or something? He's like, hey, Bonzi, right? Bonzi? I was like, yeah. He goes, hey man, did you know your radio station is breaking up a little bit today? It's not really coming in really well on my radio. I was like, oh, flip it to 94.7 FM. He's like, you're on there too? I was like, yeah. He goes, oh, okay, thanks, man. So hopefully that worked, because I don't need nobody's popping up on me in public like that, you know what I mean? So I was like, sorry man, sorry, I wish I could give you your money back, but I don't think we charge you to listen. So how about this, how about we give you $40 to Penn Station? 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I mean, there is certain insurance like that, like, you don't need. Like, I don't have a riding lawnmower. 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Find out how fun they are, because Christine and Mark, they really do it right. They got a big team there that is all about helping you guys. So let's get it on. Pop quiz time. Your chance to get that money. 217-321-0997. Tell me what this sound is from.
1: What does a turkey do when he flies upside down?
2: He gobbles up.
1: Of course.
3: And number two.
2: One weighs 6 ounces, sits in a tree, and is very dangerous. A sparrow with a machine gun.
1: Yes, of course.
0: Anybody? Uh-oh. Did I give you a stumper? 217-321-0997. Now, there are four voices in there. And the two main voices, they're not in there very much. Okay? Because I knew if I put the two main voices in there, y'all would maybe get it. Really simple. I think I stumped you guys. I think I get to keep the $40 today. I can't. Oh God, I hope I get to keep it.
1: What does a turkey do when he flies upside down?
2: He gobbles up.
1: Of course.
3: And number two.
2: One weighs 6 ounces, sits in a tree, and is very dangerous. A sparrow with a machine gun.
1: Yes, of course.
0: All right, I think I got a stumper here. I really do think I got a stumper. Anybody want to take a crack at it? 217-321-0997. Hello, 99.7 CBS. Who is this? Hello? Where did she go? She hung up. I think it was a she. Let's try it again. Hi, CBS. Who's this?
4: It's Astrid.
0: Hey, Astrid, how you doing? Long time no talk. This is like probably one of our most loyal 99.7 listeners, man, since 2004. Gosh, we are old.
4: Don't tell anybody.
0: All right. Well, I just did. I told everybody listening. So, and not a lot of Astrids out there either, so I'm sure people know exactly who you are.
4: Yeah, they do. They usually call me and be like, hey, I heard you on the radio.
0: Well, do you think you know what that sounds from?
4: Well, maybe. Is it Batman?
0: Batman. See, that's how old you are. It is Batman from 1966, you old lady. See what I'm talking about? I'm sorry. Listen, if anyone is listening to this right now and they're like, I can't believe you just called that girl. Oh, my God. Listen, Astrid is a great person, man, right? We've hung out. We know each other. 60 years ago, today, yep. Astrid. 60 years ago. I know you're not 60. All right. I know you're. I'm not going to go there. But.
4: Right. Right. We're getting closer, but it's not here.
0: I know, man. It's so scary. But that movie, the original Batman, the movie with Adam West, and I don't know, Robin. I can't remember who played Robin, but like that was. Like one of the, I remember watching that with my dad. That was the first superhero movie that I ever saw with my dad. And I just fell in love. Like, I just thought it was the best, even though it was so corny. And the pows, the bams, the booms, all that stuff. It was like straight out of the comics that I used to read, you know, growing up as a kid. So that was when it made its world debut. Everyone says Adam West is always the one true Batman, but I don't know, man. Michael Keaton still.
4: Is.
0: Michael Keaton's still pretty legit, though.
4: No, but everybody says Adam West first.
0: Okay. All right.
4: They say Michael Keaton is a better Batman.
0: Well, most of the old people say Adam West is first. But anyway, Astrid, okay, there you go. That's good. We'll let you go on that note. Thanks for calling in. It was good hearing your voice again. It's been a long time. And tell everybody what station can make fun of you and you don't hate them.
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0: the studio, ladies and gentlemen, looking refreshed.
1: He's
0: and
1: back.
0: Got a little darker color to his skin. Looks like you had some sunshine in your life. Get that vitamin D.
1: That VD. I got it. The vitamin D.
2: Whoa.
1: Yeah, let me rephrase. The vitamin D.
0: You might want to clip that, Grace, right there.
1: If
0: 60 seconds in, Dr. Willie hasn't remembered how to do radio.
1: It's been a couple weeks. I'm out of the mix.
0: By the way, speaking of Grace, man, dude, I don't know if you've heard. Have you seen her since you've been back? And chatted with her?
1: I haven't chatted much with her, no, but I have seen her in the office.
0: Okay. She might be my new sidekick. She might be the new morning show. Like, she told me, because she was afraid to talk to you about it.
1: Okay.
0: And she said, maybe you bring it up with Dr. Willie. I was like, well, I can't afford you. Okay, I can't pay you. She's like, oh, no, you don't have to pay me, Bonzi. This is like the best time I've ever had in my entire life. I go, I know. That's why Dr. Willie comes in here on Thursdays.
1: Competition is not a bad thing.
0: So he can goof around, you know, and just not think about, you know, real life. This is just there. And, you get to experience, man, things, you know, that are different in my life. You know, you heard my son chit-chatting here with me in the morning.
1: I enjoyed that.
0: Talking with Astrid, our loyal listener, and you and I have built a relationship over the past couple of years. Grace, you can't replace that. I'm sorry. Okay, sorry. But you know what? He does do better angles on me than Grace does. She definitely put the fluffy angle up on me. I was like, and I even warned her. I said, Grace, don't be doing that. I'm working on it. Okay? I'm working on it. But she did do some good content, man. She did a test on you. I don't know if you heard that.
1: I have not, no.
0: Yeah, she did really well.
1: What do you mean?
0: She got 4 out of 5 questions right. Like, do you know Dr. Willie? How well do you know Dr.
1: Cool.
0: She did great. 4 out of 5 questions she got right.
1: Very good.
0: Blah, blah, blah, blah, blah. Ooh, the one she got wrong was, what was your favorite NFL team? She got that wrong.
1: Okay.
0: She said the Vikings.
1: Well, in fairness to her, she came on in January, and we were already eliminated from the playoffs by then, so that's fair.
0: Yeah, but she's cool, and then we did a getting to know Grace, and we asked her some this or that questions, and it was a lot of fun. But she talked a lot just about her experience with being a patient first, which was really, really cool, and how you guys helped her out, and how she just wants to continue doing that work, which I thought was really, really special. While you were gone, we got a lot of questions.
1: Okay.
0: And this one here from Carl. What up, Carl? Carl.
1: Good morning, Carl.
0: Love you, dude. Thanks for listening. Carl is from Effingham. What? Where's that?
1: That's south. Southeast.
0: What are all these people like? Man, they're listening like from hundreds and thousands of miles away,
1: like
0: bro.
1: An hour away. Yeah, that's quite
0: a
1: ways. That's a strong radio signal.
0: Carl from Effingham. Yeah, I am proud. Can't get us on Veterans Parkway, but you can get us in Effingham. All right. So no, I'm just kidding. I'm kidding. That's a joke. Can chiropractic care help with sciatica, or is the surgery they're saying I need only the real fix?
1: It's a great question, Carl. Short answer is I don't know.
0: Tell me what sciatica is first? Yeah. I don't even know what that is.
1: Yeah, so the sciatic nerve is one of the longest nerves in the body, and it starts with 3 branches of the nerves that exit in between the vertebra and the very lower area of your low back. So the bottom 3 vertebra, you have nerve branches that come off the spinal cord that make up one big bundle of a nerve that goes all the way down the leg. So typically when you're having a sciatica episode, it's an impingement somewhere along that nerve that shoots pain down the leg. It can go to the glute, it can go to the back of the leg and go all the way down to the toes. So identifying what's causing the pressure on that nerve is the key to answering Carl's question. A lot of times in our experience, and sciatica is one of the most common concerns we see in the practice.
0: Really?
1: Yeah. One of the most common causes impingement or pressure on that nerve right at the level where that nerve exits the spine, where it branches off of the spinal cord. So it could be a misalignment in a bone. There could be pressure on the disc, which is like the shock absorber that is in between the bones. It can push out into that space where the nerve is. But then sometimes that pressure or that impingement can be outside of the spine and areas around the glute or the hip area. So what's interesting is it's not just a matter of identifying the nerves involved, but where is the pressure, where's the stress coming from? And identifying that answers Carl's question. And in a lot of cases, a vast majority of the cases, you can manage and correct sciatica without a surgical intervention.
0: That's my final question for you, because it sounds like Carl's been through all the steps that he needs to go through before seeing a chiropractor. And maybe he's heard that they can help. And a lot of people, I don't know how old Carl is, but I know my mom and my dad, when they got older and they started having, like, you know, arthritis, you know, in their back and pain in their muscles and stuff like that. You know, doctors would say this, this, this, and this. And nobody, I think, wants to go through surgery, especially back in those days. Surgery was totally different. Like, I mean, I'm not trying to knock on surgery, but I'm just saying people were not really comfortable with surgery, sure. You know, because you're going under for things and you're like, well, I wake up, you know, I'm 75 years old and yeah. Blah, blah, blah, blah, blah. And that's a real thing still, I think, today, you know, even with our technology and the medicine that we have, that's really great. But I'm sure you get that a lot, too, at Align Life. Is you've got these people that are being told that, you know, surgery's it, boom, done. And maybe they're like, no, I need, this is my last option. How does that make you feel?
1: Yeah, I think that's a great point too, because what a distinction I think that's fair to make right now is that, you know, how chiropractic would approach, you know, correcting sciatica versus a surgical intervention, the goal is different as well. So let's just say that in that case you mentioned, you know, there's arthritis, so there's degeneration. So in a surgical case, if the disc is putting pressure or, you know, smushing into that nerve, they'll go clip that disc to take the pressure off of that nerve. If arthritis or degeneration is putting pressure on that nerve, they'll go in like Roto-Rooter and just bore out that space to make the hole bigger. But it doesn't address why the disc is getting smushed in the first place. It doesn't address why the arthritis is developing in the first place. When you're talking about degenerative arthritis, like osteoarthritis, there is very rarely a genetic component. It's typically acquired. It's repetitive stressors that don't get reconciled that manifest as a big problem. So in chiropractic, especially in a practice like ours, in corrective care, the goal is not just to remove the pressure on the nerve. That's priority number one, to help them feel better. But then you have to correct the misalignment and realign the joint in its proper position and teach and train to stay that way to give long-term results. And I think that's one piece that most people don't understand about a corrective chiropractic approach.
0: Okay. So basically, Carl, short answer to that question, come see me.
1: Yeah, there you go. Yeah, and if you don't want to drive straight all the way from Effingham, Carl, send us a message on Align Life on our socials, and we'll see if we can find a chiropractor a little closer to you. Yeah. I'm happy to check you out if you want to come to Springfield. But yeah, conservative first. Always conservative first. That surgical intervention, that scalpel will always be there for you, but I would wait to the very last minute. And I, to be completely transparent, there are some cases where we have to refer for orthopedic consult and surgery. And just too late, or it's too far gone.
0: Right,
1: but
0: right.
1: In a vast majority of the cases, there are things you can do conservatively, and I would encourage people to not wait or not tell themselves, maybe it will go away.
0: Right, right,
1: take
0: right.
1: Action.
0: Give them that number that Carl can give you a buzz.
1: Yeah, it's 217-787-7500.
0: There you go, bud. And on Facebook, Align Life Springfield, you can meet Grace as well as the other fun people there and see Dr. Willie get pranked all the time. It's so much fun, I'm telling you right now. More than I do here in the studio, which is pretty cool, too. Here's Ario. Keep on loving you. We're going to keep on loving those questions, too. If you'd like to have Dr. Willie answer one, text us 217-321-0997.

school struggles that would break people today. This is hilarious. I love it. We're going to talk to Mike Quimby coming up next and see if he can relate to some of these, man. They are funny. 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
1: One, all right? The number, there's a ton of them on there, by the way. And if you go read these, it's Mike, it's a flashback to what life was like back in the day. And I'm telling you right now, number one, I feel like everyone listening right now, unless you're a kid driving with your mom or dad to summer camp or the pool or grandma's house, whatever. But number one, waiting by a telephone to get a call. You know what I mean? If you're expecting a call from someone special or maybe a job interview, you literally had to stay right there in the chair or the couch near the family phone all night long, hours. And then sometimes when people would call and you'd pick it up, hello? And then it wasn't them, you'd be like so mad and upset. I mean, can you relate to that or what?
2: I can't. Hey, have you ever, I don't know if some of you had, but stood by a phone booth waiting for a phone call.
1: The picture on the website and the mobile app is an actual phone booth, all right? The blue phone booth, all right?
2: Yeah.
1: The people. I mean, I remember being, gosh, where was I? I think I was at a Cardinal game or Blues game. It was a sporting event downtown in St. Louis, and I was younger before cell phones came out. And I had to call for my ride for my dad to come pick me up. And I picked up the receiver on the phone. Some kids don't even know what the heck that is when you say receiver.
2: Yeah.
1: I picked up the receiver, and I remember it being so wet, but yet it wasn't raining or snowing. And I was like, why is this receiver so wet? You know what? And I'm probably immune to like 55,000 different diseases because of that. But I'm telling you, man, go read the article, Old School Struggles That Would Break People Today.
2: How cool is that? I'm telling you, you know, I don't know if you could have phone booths this day and age.
1: No,
2: they definitely have graffiti all over them.
1: Well, I don't think of the graffiti. I mean, the cell phones. I mean, how did we ever live without a cell phone? I mean, you've got to literally have lists like this to tell you how it was. And actually, yeah. you can relate that to the car business, right? You know, like
2: you can.
1: Like here's something else too. Old school struggle when you were in your car and you only had knobs to fix the radio station, right? And you couldn't get the station to put the little red line on the right number if it was fading. You couldn't get your favorite radio station. Today, you don't have to worry about that anymore.
2: Just leave it on 99.7, right?
1: Yeah.
2: Just leave it right there. You're all set.
1: Yeah.
2: When you talk about the car business, it's really pretty similar than it was back then. It's human relations. You can do all the shopping you want on the internet, but when it comes to it, you got to come in and take delivery from a dealer, and you want the dealer to be people that stand behind what they do and care about you in the future in the ownership of your car, and that's what we do best at Green Hyundai. So come on out and see us. It's 250 by August the 10th.
1: Last weekend of the month coming up.
2: I know, it's it. This is it. 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
1: All right, buddy. I will catch you tomorrow morning live for a Hyundai Fun Day Friday show. Of course, your boy Donnie B will get it all started early in the morning, and then you'll be the anchor of our Friday show. So have a good one, dude. We'll see you tomorrow.
2: Appreciate it, Bonds. Thank you.
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Hello. Live on Live going on right now. Your chance to win, but we have a problem. I'll tell you what that problem is on the Facebook next.

0: let you know you want of my kind.
1: Hello, good morning. It is a Thursday, 8:11. Bonzi in the morning. Hey. We are giving away some free Abe's Hideout right now. Facebook Live, guys. And you know what? We'll give that Facebook Live out every single morning with the Live on Live. All brought to you by J&J Gaming. Oop, I forgot my mouse. Gotta grab my mouse real quick. Hey, Riley, what's up? Hello. But here it is, man. The title of the live video, Good Morning Spring, it says, we have a big problem, okay? And we do. We have a very big problem here. Because yesterday, I asked a trivia question, okay? And the trivia question was, what famous invention for men was accidentally created while its inventor was trying to develop a new treatment for heart disease? The answer was Viagra. Okay. And there are a lot of comments on this. Randy Lee, how you doing? I literally saw people typing in Viagra during the live video. And then later on in the day, I was getting notifications with just the word Viagra. I went this morning, like I do every morning, to try to pick a winner. So are you listening, Facebook, here? Again, are you listening? I'm pretty sure that we're going to get blocked. I'm pretty sure our CVS Facebook is going to get taken down because of all the problems that we've had with Facebook. Like, trying to ban me for when you can hear the music in the background. We are a radio station and we do have rights to this music. So zip it. But now they took down every single Viagra comment. Is that not a bad word? Why would they do that? The comments are literally gone. There's like only four or five comments on there. And literally it's just people like Riley saying hello or good morning or hey, Bonzi. It was no answers showed up in there. What are the rules and regulations for that? I have no idea. So I don't even know who all answered the correct answer. I don't even know the name. So I've got to give away. I got to give $20 away for Abe's Hideout right now on the live. I'm giving away right now. So if you want to win, you need to go watch right now because I'm going to do something and I want you to put the answers in the comments. But then I'm also going to ask you we have to do a new one, all right? Kim, Clayton, how are you? So here's today's $20. Tell me what this is from. You ready? What is that sound from? There you go. You got a bonus Bonzi impression right there for you. Leave it in the comments. I will pick a winner today. All right. That is what the answer for today. Renee, hello. Good morning. Tracy, hello. Good morning. But here is the real Live on Live trivia question. If you're listening right now, obviously you can't win the impression that I just did. But you can, okay, but you can, ready, win for this one. What animal was featured in the very first car ad that was ever published in 1898? That is your Live on Live trivia question for today. Okay. The impression that I did was for yesterday because F-Book likes to FB me. They really do. I literally think I had snot come out my nose here because I am so like ridiculously shocked by this. Angela, hello. Kelly, hello. Becky, hello. Yes, Becky. We've gone all over. Yes. So, okay. Leave your answer in the comments for the impression that I just did if you want to win that $20 right now. Good morning, John. If you want to win tomorrow, what animal was featured in the very first car ad published in 1898? Go find this video. Leave your answers in there. Hello, Chelsea. Good to see your face. Leave those answers. Two chances to win this morning. All right? We're good. Are we good? I don't know. I don't think Facebook's good. I'm telling you we're going to get banned on Facebook. I think our radio station and Facebook, you guys need to make sure if anything happens to this Facebook, you run to whatever, social media police you need to run to and just say, you can't do that to us. It's Live on Live. I mean, it's such a serious problem to have, right, people? Abe's Hideout, free money right now. And it's all brought to you by J&J Gaming, where they know all about winning.
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Number one for classic hits, 99.7 CBS. Coming up, it's your weird, wacky, wild news. And yeah, sometimes I always have, well, not sometimes I always, sometimes I have trouble remembering things that make me think of things. Does that make sense? I don't know. I ruined the whole thing. Here we go.

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1: Sometimes it's weird and wacky, can be kind of tacky. Dumb news from real life.
2: Yeah, I don't know if I've really done any tacky. I don't even know if I know what that means, tacky. I should probably look that up. I've never been called tacky. I never used the word tacky, but yeah, I guess it just it rhymes with wacky, I guess. That's all I got. But weird and wild, yes, for sure. Weird and wild, wacky news. Okay? This comes from Italy today. All right? It's all brought to you by Boone's, where Springfield gathers for lunch, brunch, drinks, dinner, and more. They've got the pork tendy special, mashed potatoes and gravy, corn, green beans, whatever you'd like. They have it. And especially for that brunch on Saturday and Sunday, that starts at 8 a.m., they do it just for you, the one that needs to get up and, you know, be productive that day. So you don't know if you want brunch or you want lunch. Well, they just, or breakfast or lunch, they just do brunch. Okay? And not just do brunch. They give you the brunch. And you're just going to be happy is what it is. All right? Boone's downtown. Check them out. Look them up. My Boone's on Facebook or the internet. And find out the menu, the full list. The chicken bacon biscuit. The brunch, I tell you what. I think you can get that for breakfast anytime, though. I don't know. Let's get into that weird, wacky, wild news. Okay? Officials in Italy found 1,700 pounds of cocaine hidden in a shipment of bananas. Yeah. Bananas. The operation was carried out by Italy's financial police, the Guardia di Finanza, in coordination with the Italian Customs and Monopolies Agency. Officers discovered 650 brick-shaped, skillfully concealed packages hidden among dozens of banana pallets. It's estimated the cargo would street value be about $250 million. The container originated from Ecuador, a major South American trade hub and one of the world's leading banana exporters. Fun fact, cocaine bananas are rich in blowtassium, just so you know.
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0: Well, listen. This is hilarious. I think I am. I think I did something. I don't know. I might have to delete the post on Facebook. I seriously might have to delete my post on Facebook. I posted, if one more person asked me if I have Ella Langley tickets, I might have to find out who she actually is. And then a laughing emoji, and people are liking it. But more, it's the comments now in there, and there people are trying to use my post as a way to sell their Ella Langley tickets. And I believe, actually, that this is a fake person here. Evelyn Anthony, yeah, don't think this person is real, but she's trying to sell some Ella Langley tickets. So, I mean, I will say, warning, before you guys follow through and go through it, like some of these people, yeah, I don't know, what are you doing here, lady? These people aren't real. I'm definitely, these are bots. These are, yeah, I gotta delete these because there's a ton of people. Look, ton of people trying to get rid of tickets, I think, and I don't think they're real people, especially these first two. Evelyn Anthony and Elizabeth Malcolm. Nope. I think some of these folks might be real. I don't know. But yeah, maybe I delete them. Do you think I delete them? Why don't you guys go check it out, and maybe you try to mess with those people. Try to scam them from scamming me, from scamming you. Does that make sense? 99.7 CVS.
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Oh, some changes to Disneyland, the Kansas City Chiefs, and Arnold Schwarzenegger's life are part of the Bonzi bits here happening in just a few, okay? But first, let's have a little revolution. 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
1: That's good stuff right there. 99.7 CBS, also Springfield's 94.7 FM, number one for classic hits. Ew. Time for the Bonzi Bits. I'm going to get out of here, and I'm going to prep and get ready for later on this afternoon. I'll be out the State Fair Takeover, Illinois Products, Farmers Market. That's where we'll be, and 3 to 6, we'll have some free stuff to give away. State Fair will have some free stuff to give away. You never know, man. One of my compadres from other radio stations might have some stuff to give away, too. I think Rocky from WNNS is giving away, I don't know, what's he giving away? I think he's giving away some free advice on how to speak like a radio personality. I mean, he does it so well. I bust his chops. I bust this guy's chops so much. Like, everyone has that person, right, that they work with, that you just bust their chops. And don't think he doesn't bust mine back, all right? He just doesn't do it as good as I do to him. But we'll have QLZ out there today, WFMB will hang out, and you know what, man? You just stop by and say hi, and you might find out some extra bonus information about the State Fair, or, again, how to be a radio personality. So, 3 to 6, Illinois Products Expo, not the Expo, the Illinois Products Farmers Market, and that's where every single year, I load up on my beef sticks, man. I can never remember the name of the guy who does it, but he's always out of the jalapeno cheese, so I gotta buy it as soon as I get there. They're so good. They're the best. They're the best beef sticks I've ever had. Sorry. No knock to anyone. I love some other local people as well. But, I'm trying to get his attention, guys, is what I'm trying to do here. Yo, Rocco! See, he can't even hear me. I wonder if I throw something at the window. He's acting like he is working, okay? He doesn't do a very good job of fake working. I fake work way better than he fake works. So I've been talking about tonight, 3 to 6, State Fair, the Illinois products taking over the farmers market with the State Fair.
2: Yeah.
1: I have t-shirts that I'm going to be giving away. I've got a special little game I'm going to play if people are listening tonight. I said, I don't know who else is going to have something, another radio station. I said, Rocky will probably be giving away free advice on how to talk on the radio. Is that right?
2: Yeah.
1: See, folks? Right
2: I'm also,
1: there.
2: I'm also going to be wearing tall socks with shorts. I'm going
1: Did
2: to
1: you
2: be
1: stay away from me?
2: I'm going to be giving away 98.7 WNNS stickers
1: gross.
2: And t-shirts.
1: Stickers aren't gross. Stickers are good.
2: I'm excited
1: you
2: about
1: stay
2: this,
1: away
2: though,
1: from
2: man.
1: Me tonight.
2: I'm excited because I heard there was... like peach ice cream or peach cobbler ice cream.
1: Yeah.
2: I'm going to be... calories don't count at the fair. That's all I'm saying.
1: See, bro, but on my diet, man, those smash burgers are so good.
2: I know, like, dude. Don't think about it.
1: How am I not going to be able to think about it? It's going to be right in front of my face.
2: Yep. And when you walk away without eating one of them, you're going to be like, I am the king of my castle.
1: See,
2: am in power.
1: I take back everything. Well, not all of it, but a little bit of what I said about Rocky and me busting his chops. He just earned himself 30 minutes of me not bullying him live here in the station. So we will be there tonight, 3 to 6, and we have fun just like that all the time. Say hi. Bonzi bit time. So that was a little too much of bits of information. That's what's really going on, though. How about in news? What's going on in news? Disneyland is temporarily closing. It's Pixie Hollow meet and greet in Fantasyland, okay, to refurbish it starting August 4th, which is going to pause all of the Tinkerbell meet and greets and all the Tinkerbell encounters. One of the most popular Tinker, like, it's one of the most popular, like, people want to get pictures and selfies with Tinkerbell, and it actually follows an earlier permanent removal of the meet and greet that happened at Walt Disney's Magic Kingdom back in 2024. So forget all the kids are going to be missing out on their favorite female icon. I think it's the dads who are going to be most disappointed, don't you? In sports, the Kansas City Chiefs unveiled drawings for their new stadium. And apparently it's going to be offering a whole new way of watching Taylor Swift watch the game. And in showbiz, Arnold Schwarzenegger turns 79 years old today. The dude is almost 80. Arnold is almost 80 years old. And these days, when he says, I'll be back, he's actually saying, I'll be back after a nap. Sorry, that was bad. Okay, fine. Yeah, great. I'm out of here. Bye.
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12: So let me set the scene for you. It was on this day back in 1954, a 19-year-old Elvis Presley was opening for Slim Whitman at the Overton Park Orchestra Shell in Memphis, okay?
13: Yeah.
12: He was very nervous, and he started to gyrate his leg. And the rest, as they say, is history.
13: It's history.
12: Yeah. We're making history, too, right here at Green Toyota, Volkswagen, Audi. You know, Elvis liked to give his friends cars.
13: That's right.
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11: You know, this is the perfect day for this. It's National Chili Dog Day.
12: Yeah.
11: And here's some trivia you will never find out anywhere else.
12: Okay.
11: Mickey Mouse's first words on screen were hot dog.
12: I did not know that.
11: See, there you go. Green Toyota, Volkswagen, Audi, hot dog. We got some good deals, and we have a brand new showroom. Here's
12: That's
11: Casey
12: right.
11: Lane.
12: Yes, you're going to love our new showroom. Come on in and see us. The new building is open for business. You might want to come check out this pre-owned 2025 Toyota Grand Highlander XLE. This thing's only got a little over 20,000 miles on it. It's silver. It's a beautiful Highlander. And, you know, back to school is on the horizon. You might need a great family vehicle.
11: That's right. And that Highlander is a lot like a chili dog in that they both have everything on it.
12: That's
11: it's really
12: right.
11: good. You're going to love this car. My daughter owns one, by the way. We're on West Wabash. We would love to see you today. Remember, at Green Toyota, Volkswagen, Audi.
12: We're all in this together. We do.

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4: Another day of comfortable summertime temperatures for central Illinois. Well, the high of 85 degrees this afternoon with low humidity. We're going to see sunny skies to start, but cloud coverage will return later on today and continue for tonight. We'll have an overnight low of 64 degrees. As we go throughout Friday, temperatures are going to be around 10 degrees cooler, but we also expect cloudy skies, otherwise periods of showers and some rumbles of thunder. We have no anticipation of severe weather, but we could see a good amount of rainfall, especially if some thunderstorms overlap for a couple hours. With the new Channel 20 Storm Team Forecast, I'm meteorologist Matt Bednar.

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7: Another day of comfortable summertime temperatures for central Illinois. Well, a high of 85 degrees this afternoon with low humidity. We're going to see sunny skies to start, but cloud coverage will return later on today and continue for tonight. We'll have an overnight low of 64 degrees. As we go throughout Friday, temperatures are going to be around 10 degrees cooler, but we also expect cloudy skies, otherwise periods of showers and some rumbles of thunder. We have no anticipation of severe weather, but we could see a good amount of rainfall, especially if some thunderstorms overlap for a couple hours. With the new Channel 20 Storm Team Forecast, I'm meteorologist Matt Bednar.

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8: Another day of comfortable summertime temperatures for central Illinois. Well, behind 85 degrees this afternoon with low humidity. We're going to see sunny skies to start, but cloud coverage will return later on today and continue for tonight. We'll have an overnight low of 64 degrees. As we go throughout Friday, temperatures are going to be around 10 degrees cooler, but we also expect cloudy skies. Otherwise, periods of showers and some rumbles of thunder. We have no anticipation of severe weather, but we could see a good amount of rainfall, especially if some thunderstorms overlap for a couple hours. With the new Channel 20 Storm Team Forecast, I'm meteorologist Matt Bednar.

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3: Yes, you can.
4: It's time to gather up your umbrella as you'll need it heading into the weekend. Tonight brings increasing clouds as our next weather maker approaches. Look for mostly cloudy skies with lows near 65. For Friday, scattered showers and a few rumbles of thunder will likely develop by mid to late morning with highs around 80. And Saturday features more of the same with periods of showers and storms. Nothing severe is expected, but rain could be locally heavy with 1 to 2 inches before it wraps up by Sunday. With your News Channel 20 Storm Team forecast, I'm Chippy Rogers, Cheryl Lemke.

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I'm here to tell you, there's something else. 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
2: we're all in this together.

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3: It's time to gather up your umbrella as you'll need it heading into the weekend. Tonight brings increasing clouds as our next weather maker approaches. Look for mostly cloudy skies with lows near 65. For Friday, scattered showers and a few rumbles of thunder will likely develop by mid to late morning with highs around 80. And Saturday features more of the same with periods of showers and storms. Nothing severe is expected, but rain could be locally heavy with 1 to 2 inches before it wraps up by Sunday. With your News Channel 20 Storm Team forecast, I'm Chief Meteorologist Cheryl Lemke.

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I'm Jim Leach. 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
1: 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We got Coleman's Cozy Dogs out here. We got Food Baby out here. We got some beer tickets that you can buy early this year with Nelson's Catering and some other fine Betsy's Barn and amazing local products like sweet corn, tomatoes. We've got some watermelons here, some handcrafted soap, snow cones, my favorite, the beef sticks, and so much more. The t-shirt shop is setting up too. And guys, that's always a big hit out here at the Illinois State Fairgrounds. But we're going to talk to State Fair Manager Rebecca Clark here in just a second once she gets done moseying around and making sure everybody is okay, because I think you have a chance to win some Illinois State Fair grandstand tickets, maybe some Mega Pass fun as well. But we'll get her on here in just a bit. And if you are listening right now and you come out here and you can answer a trivia question. I'm going to give you the trivia question right now and the answer right now, okay? But you got to come up and find our tents, and you've got to tell me the answer to this trivia question. What year was my first Illinois State Fair? Okay? The answer, 2004. So you got to come on out. If you're listening right now, I got a free 99.7 CBS t-shirt for you. Just come find me here at the fairgrounds. We have got the farmer's market going on, baby. We have got everybody and their brother trying to come up here and get excited about the state fair. It's Bonzi broadcasting live, Illinois State Fairgrounds for the Illinois Products Farmer's Market. 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
2: So let me set the scene for you. It was on this day back in 1954. A 19-year-old Elvis Presley was opening for Slim Whitman at the Overton Park Orchestra Shell in Memphis, okay?
3: Yeah.
2: He was very nervous, and he started to gyrate his leg. And the rest, as they say, is history.
3: Yeah.
2: We're making history, too, right here at Green Toyota, Volkswagen, Audi. You know, Elvis liked to give his car. You know, Elvis liked to give his friends cars.
3: That's right.
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3: Yeah, and we are excited to welcome you to our brand new showroom. 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
3: That's right. 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
2: That makes a great gift to one of my friends. Like I said, man, you're going to love this.
3: That's right.
2: See us today. Don't be nervous, man, like I was. We're on West Wabash. Remember, at Green Toyota Volkswagen Audi.
3: We're all in this together.
2: Thank you very much. I love you, Mama.
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2: Are you guys doing any freebies tonight? Can anyone come out here and win anything from the State Fair? Because I know everyone's always like, what are they doing to get me to that grandstand show that I want to go to?
1: Well, we do have lots of giveaways out here. We've got the prize raffles over here with event tickets and admission and parking and food coupons and different little giddy baskets. So we do have that. But also, right now, the credentials office is open, extended hours. So if you bought your Mega Pass, come in and get your picture taken. Do it now. Do it tonight. Don't wait in line during the fair. Get in and get it done. The box office down the street also open. I don't know if you saw, but we just dropped 150 pre-show party tickets for Ella Langley in person at the box office only. So today is a great day just to come out and get a preview of the fair.
2: Yeah, we'll talk to Rebecca Clark here a few more times out here, guys. Very easy to get to. Beautiful, gorgeous day. We deserve this one after the past couple of years where we might have been just sweating a little bit. Rebecca actually has jeans on today. That's how comfortable it is, guys. So come out and see us, man. We're here till 6 o'clock. How long does this go till?
1: 7 o'clock.
2: There you go, ladies and gentlemen. While you're here, get some 99.7 CVS static stickers. 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
1: Hey, it's Bonzi live out here at the Illinois State Fairgrounds for the Illinois State Fair takeover of the Illinois Products Farmers Market. And we've got a ton of new stuff just for tonight. You're going to get the State Fair feel and some beautiful weather. You never know what the weather's going to be like during the State Fair, but tonight, absolutely gorgeous, man. They've got all the fun farmers market stuff indoors. They've also got some special things where you can learn about the State Fair at the Betsy Barn. They've got a couple of fresh new stands giving a beef, poultry, eggs. We've got Coleman's Lemonade Shake-Ups out here and the corn dogs. We've got some peaches, fresh peaches that are grilled with a little bit of ice cream on top. And, of course, Food Baby is out here. But Nelson's Catering is out here right now, and they are doing work. What's going on, young lady?
2: We are out here selling beer tickets, beer, water, and soda, pre-sales tickets for the grandstand and all the beer tents, so you don't have to wait in line when you come out. 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
1: 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But we are having a blast out here at the Illinois State Fairgrounds at the Shed. 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
1: Hey, you know it's time to get excited about the fair when we have the Illinois State Fair takeover at the Illinois Product Farmers Market. 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You have been busy, busy, busy over at the Betsy's Barn virtual experience. I mean, it is a treat. That's the first time you've had that out here.
2: It is. It's maiden voyage. Betsy's Barn is an interactive ag education exhibit, so we're testing it out here. But you can come up to it and talk to Paulina the pig, Chuck the calf, or Betsy the farmer, and ask her and them all kinds of different questions about Illinois agriculture. They'll also tell you a joke. It's been a real hit with the kids.
1: Better than my jokes?
2: No, never.
1: Yes, there's no sarcasm there whatsoever. Tell everybody else who is maybe not heading out here right now why they need to.
2: Okay, so first of all, free parking, free admission. Come out here for a dinner. Come out. We've got some amazing food out here. We've got cozy dogs and lemonade shake-ups. We've got smash burgers and cheese curds, grilled peaches and vanilla ice cream. I saw you eyeing a table of baked goods over there. Beef sticks. I mean, everything that you could want, you'd have out here for dinner. But it's also a great time to stock up on all those State Fair essentials. Come in and get your admission tickets or parking passes or get your picture taken for those mega passes. The box office is open. You stock up on some concert tickets.
1: And you've got some freebies available as well if you walk on in there and talk to the ladies at the State Fair desk.
2: Absolutely. We've got your chance to win event tickets, admission, parking, all kinds of goodies for a State Fair. Also, I know you are getting ready to enter in the Amateur Talent Contest. Today's the deadline for that. You can go in there right there and sign up right now.
1: I am actually running a karaoke machine, apparently, that you guys are doing this year. We'll talk more about that here in just a little bit. I know Rocky and I from WNNS are going to team up and be hosting that every day out here at the fair. Lots of fun things. Rebecca's always coming up with new stuff for the family. That's what she wants this to be. And there's families out here right now enjoying some sweet treats as well. So, yeah, point.
2: Grilled peaches on the grill right there.
1: Oh, yeah. I've seen a ton of people walking around with those, so they are definitely going to sell out of that. So come by and see us. I've got one T-shirt left, and I had somebody answer the trivia question right about what year was my first state fair. Now I want you to come out here and tell me, here's the trivia question. Let's see if Rebecca knows it. What was my first concert out here at the state fair?
2: I can't even imagine. It was going to be Blink-182.
1: Was that the Miller tent?
2: Oh, not on the grandstand? Was it Captain Beach?
1: F5.
2: Oh, okay.
1: Do you remember F5?
2: F5, X-Crush, you know, yeah.
1: They were awesome, man. And they were here for many, many years, and then now Captain Geach has taken over. But, yes, so come out here and tell me, hey, F5 was your first concert. I've got a size large left. It's a 99.7 CVS exclusive T-shirt. You can get that right now, but you got to come by and say hi. It's Bonzi live at the Illinois Product Farmers Expo for the Illinois State Fair Takeover on 99.7 CVS.
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1: Cover up your umbrella as you'll need it heading into the weekend. Tonight brings increasing clouds as our next weather maker approaches. Look for mostly cloudy skies with lows near 65. For Friday, scattered showers and a few rumbles of thunder will likely develop by mid to late morning with highs around 80. And Saturday features more of the same with periods of showers and storms. Nothing severe is expected, but rain could be locally heavy with 1 to 2 inches before it wraps up by Sunday. With your News Channel 20 Storm Team forecast, I'm Chief Meteorologist Cheryl Lemke.

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I'm Jim Leach. Bonzi's out at the State Fairgrounds this afternoon. The Illinois State Fair is taking over the Illinois Products Farmers Market, and that means you've got chances to win. Bonzi's got State Fair prizes, passes, and grandstand tickets, so get on by and see him. He's there till 6 o'clock. We'll check in again with him in less than 10 minutes on 99.7 CVS.

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1: Wow. It has been busy, busy, busy here at the Illinois State. Jammer's even out here right now, man. Cheryl Lemke out here, man. Hey, everyone's giving her like $5. I don't know why. They keep walking by and dropping money in her pocket. Oh, I know, because it's a nice weather day. That's what it is. Rebecca Clark over here, the state fair manager. Hey, I was just talking. It's been slammed this afternoon. And you know, when you get great weather at the fair, it just makes those crowds get even bigger. And we got just that.
2: I tell you, this is where all the cool kids are tonight.
1: And you know what? Everyone walks by the table, wants to know where they can get the fair specials or the fair discounts. And I said, well, Rebecca Clark will be telling everybody where to do that. It's right inside the shed when you walk through the door.
2: Yeah, absolutely. Inside the shed, we've got two tables for you to sign up. Sign up for the amateur talent contest with Monzi. And
1: don't tell people that, because it's not happening. So you got to quit lying to the people.
2: The deadline to enter all those special contests is today. We've extended that deadline so you can come out and sign up. You can take cute photos of your dog and enter the pet contest, things like that. But then we also have our raffle box there, so you can sign up for a chance to win some great prizes. Maybe monster truck tickets, maybe admission and parking, maybe a special wine basket, all kinds of state fair goodies.
1: Yeah, and guys, the goodies inside the shed, man, they are running out fast, especially a couple of these tables that I'm looking at right now. They're going on until 7, but you've got to get here if you want to get in on these peaches over here, man, the grilled peaches with ice cream. Those are going fast.
2: We're gonna split one, though, right?
1: I already had a bite.
2: Without.
1: You ran off. What do you think? You ran off. You're doing work. I can't just wait for you for everything.
2: Okay.
1: All I do is wait for Rebecca. That's my life. Wait for Rebecca Clark.
2: Wait. Give me a review. Was it amazing?
1: It's delicious. I wanted another bite.
2: Let's go.
1: I had to shove the person away from me, and I was like, get away, bro. I can't eat it. But we've got also the Emerson building that's open for you to do some fun things, too.
2: Yes. Please come in. And you can get those mega passes redeemed. Bring the kids after work. Get those photos taken so you don't have to wait in line once the fair starts. You can go straight to the rides. While you're here, you can buy your admission and parking and be all ready to go. We got a table out here. You can buy your drink tickets, whether it be wine or beer. You can pre-buy those. All about trying to save you time out here at the Illinois State Fair.
1: Nobody likes waiting in lines, you know what? And they are cutting on that down here at the Illinois Product Farmers Market, Illinois State Fair Takeover. We got one more time. We're going to chat with you in just a bit, but I'm going to be getting out of here soon. 7 o'clock is when they're going till. And my last T-shirt, I'm sorry, folks, it's gone. And the band, my first band, was F5.
2: You told everybody.
1: Oh, I did. That's why they knew the answer. I forget things when I'm around you, Rebecca. Come on out and say hi, guys. It's Bonzi Live for 99.7 CVS.
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1: All right, guys, getting ready to head on out of here. I'm at the Farmer's Market, Illinois Product Farmer's Market at the Shed. It's the Illinois State Fair Takeover. Mr. Kevin O'Day is hanging out here. Very rarely do we get him to come out to any of the 99.7 CVS live broadcasts. Usually, it's just sports radio or WMAY. Never, ever comes and shows me some love. I can talk more about that at the studio locations here very soon if you'd like.
2: I'm here today, Sam Jr. It's great. It's great to be with you. What? Hey, have we ever had? Is this the most beautiful day? How many years have we been doing this? You know,
1: 7 years. It's our seventh one.
2: And it's usually hotter than you know what.
1: Yes.
2: So this is, it's perfect.
1: People are literally walking over and putting money in Cheryl Lemke's pocket, saying thank you.
2: Is she here?
1: She's there with the Jammer Man.
2: Are they doing weather live from here?
1: No, they're actually just here cooking food, Kev. I mean, what do you think?
2: All right, you don't have to be such a smartass.
1: Oh, really? Hey, I just wanted to say thank you for coming by. It's State Fair time, one of the favorite times of the year for you.
2: Can't wait. Two weeks from this morning, we'll be at the American Legion, hopefully handing out sweet corn from Bob Ridings. Yeah. We're not sure yet. Early crop this year, so they're not sure how much they'll have.
1: It's going to be a fun year for all of us at Woodward, man. We got every radio station out here blasting every single day. We've got pretty much every one of the shows. Yeah, that's a Bonzi thing. I should show you what they were having us to do, but this looks really nice.
2: I'm sure you had Becky out here and told her how this should be set up, the state fair manager. Has she been on with you yet?
1: She's been on with me every single time, but I said, I'm going to go talk to Kev. And she said, oh, make sure you get his young lady friend on too. I said, nope, she doesn't like to talk. She just likes to look good with Kevin walking around the fairground.
2: She's been on the radio before. She
1: doesn't like when I got the microphone, though.
2: She was Bonzi, weren't you there the morning on South 4th Street years ago when we were honoring, I think, Uncle Jasper or something, and Ag got on pretty freewheeling interview with Sam. Yeah.
1: Legendary. The Big Ag. Good to see her. And you know what, guys? We are winding things down. They're here till 7. We're here till 6. Beautiful night. It's a fair night. If we get this weather during the fair, we're all going to be clapping hands. They're running out of a lot of their stuff inside, but there's food trucks here. We got Coleman's. We got the grilled peaches and ice cream. So good. Ag was sipping on the peach juice, man. She needs...
2: What about the thing they were promoting, the peaches and what? Is that
1: said it was the grilled peaches and ice cream.
2: Okay, so I need to go. I'm going to go get that.
1: Get some. And the Smash Burgers, guys. The big line right here right now. They're moving fast, okay? And the Nelson's Catering folks are out here selling drink tickets. Having fun out here live at the Illinois State Fairgrounds. Mr. O'Day almost bit it right here on Radio Row. That would have been a great video for everybody to see on my TikTok. Live, it's Bonzi for 99.7 CVS.
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I'm Jim Leach. Biggest movie at the box office this weekend will almost certainly be Spider-Man Brand New Day. 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
1: 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We're on West Wabash. We would love to see you today. 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
2: we're all in this together.
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0: 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I'm Jim Leach. That'll do it for me for tonight, but I'll be back here tomorrow afternoon at 3 o'clock. Hope you will be too. And don't go anywhere right now, because the classic hits keep playing all night long. We'll kick off another big set with Poison and Every Rose Has Its Thorn next. 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
8: It's time to gather up your umbrella as you'll need it heading into the weekend. Tonight brings increasing clouds as our next weather maker approaches. Look for mostly cloudy skies with lows near 65. For Friday, scattered showers and a few rumbles of thunder will likely develop by mid to late morning with highs around 80. And Saturday features more of the same with periods of showers and storms. Nothing severe is expected, but rain could be locally heavy with 1 to 2 inches before it wraps up by Sunday. With your News Channel 20 Storm Team forecast, I'm Chief Meteorologist Cheryl Lemke.

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